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No, there is no chance. The feeling that's inside me, killing me and dragging me. Going there for nothing, trying to break free, trying to break free.

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I will never be the same. She's fighting with bad people, and she has to keep on doing revolution, doing revolution. She's gorgeous and she's faithful.

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I'll get you anything, my friend, if it makes you feel alright. 'Cause I don't care too much for money, 'cause money can't buy me love. Give you all I got to give, if you say

0: It is the dawn. It is the
1: It is the dawn.
0: Time has shifted.
2: It is the dawn.
0: Mountains.
1: It is the dawn. Time has shifted.
0: It
2: is
0: the dawn.
1: Mountains.
2: Time has shifted.
0: Dawn.
3: Dawn.
2: The
0: dawn.
3: Time has shifted.
1: The dawn.
3: The dawn. Mountains.
0: The air is thinner.
2: Is the dawn.
1: Loom.
2: The
1: air is thinner.
3: It.
1: Dawn.
0: Dawn.
1: The air is thinner.
0: The air is thinner.
3: Dawn.
2: The air is thinner.
1: The air is thinner.
2: Dawn.
3: The air is thinner.
0: The air is thinner.
2: The air is thinner.
1: The air is thinner.
3: The air is thinner.
1: Dawn.

And I saw scars upon her. Tell me when it kicks in. Broken hearted. Well, tell me when it kicks in. And I saw scars upon her. Tell me when it kicks in. Broken hearted. Це польське радіо для України.